0: Welcome, everyone. This is Let's Meet, brought to you by the WCICO. I'm your host, Alex. In this episode, we will step behind the scenes of Let's Meet's second anniversary and take a look at the real moments you don't usually see on camera. Take a closer look at Chongqing's motorcycle industry and how it has shifted from price competition to technological breakthroughs. Meet several international students in Chongqing and hear about their real experiences living and studying here. And finally, take a look at Chongqing stories drawing global attention this week. 2 years ago, Let's Meet made its debut. Since then, more than 200 episodes have brought together real cross-cultural encounters and helped more people discover Chongqing through our lens. What you usually see is the polished and composed side on camera. But off camera, the reality is something completely different. Today, we're changing the angle and taking you behind the scenes of Let's Meet. Anniversary special, 3, 2, 1, go. Welcome everyone, you're watching Let's Meet. Hello everyone, this is Let's Meet, brought to you by WCICO. I'm your host, Alex. Welcome to Let's Meet. I'm your host, Alex. Hello everyone, and welcome to Let's Meet in this special episode of Let's Meet. Hello everyone, and welcome to the special episode of Let's Meet.
1: Yep, that looks perfect to me. But for those two 15-minute episodes each week, the reality is much different.
2: 3, 2, 1, go.
1: No, wait. Aren't we going back?
0: Okay, let's do it. Forgot it.
1: Let's do it one more time.
3: West

0: Being comfortable. 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
1: So, just block by block by block by block by block.
2: Just the lights a bit, but it's good.
1: Can we make that
0: light
1: font one more bigger?

0: 30 global influencers from dozens of countries like the United States, Canada, and Australia, and documented their most real vivid journeys in Chongqing. We've also connected with the world, speaking with diplomats, policymakers, and business leaders to explore future cooperation in politics and economics. And we've stayed rooted in Chongqing, capturing its vibrant culture and everyday people, telling real stories that reveal the city's unique charm. But for us sitting here, Chongqing is no longer just something we film. It's part of our lives. Natalia, you know, the interesting thing is, I mean, you're covering the city professionally, okay? It's in different eyes. Has this being on the show, taking you to places, giving you different outlooks?
1: I think professionally, the Let's Meet show gives me opportunity to grow. Even for us, even with you, right? We're working here in the studio. The team, you personally give me so many advices how to get better at the job and be a better guest, host, and journalist.
0: I think there's also something that, you know, as a foreigner, how does it feel to be recognized by local people here?
1: I think you're talking about that particular moment. It was actually quite funny. We were covering the expo here in Chongqing was last year. We finished the live stream. The one guy, just random guy, stopped by and he said, "Oh, I know you. We are watching your shows personally." He's the fan of our program He said, he is watching the program and it gives him opportunity to understand Chongqing from the different perspective and also the foreign perspective as well. Simultaneously, he has the opportunity actually to improve his English.
0: Oh, that's great.
1: So I think this gives me the feeling like we're doing something very nice and very important, right?
0: Hi, my name is Alex. And for the past 2 years as your host of Let's Meet, it has opened up my eyes to a wonderful city of Chongqing. You see, this journey just didn't start 2 years ago. In fact, it started about 6 years ago when I arrived in Chongqing for the first time. I get to see all the interesting things that are going on around the city. Let's Meet is a family. We look forward to inviting everyone to our beautiful city of Chongqing. And of course, the Let's Meet team will be there to report and bring you the latest on the fantastic city of Chongqing. Thank you to everyone we have met along the way. Let's Meet, showcasing new Chongqing to the world. Thank you for the past 2 years and looking forward to the future. What can a major international race mean for a city? Recently, Chinese brands drew global attention at the Superbike World Championship, and behind that success lies years of effort from Chongqing's motorcycle industry. From competing on price to making breakthroughs in the high-end market, this transformation didn't happen overnight. Let's take a closer look at how this journey unfolded.
2: Kawasaki, Yamaha, Ducati. Motorcycle brands with centered on history are now trading behind the Chongqing-based company that's been in the business for less than 2 years. In March 2026, ZX Moto won the Portuguese round of the World Superbike Championship, sparking heated discussion. But track performance is only the surface. The race requires the competing vehicles to be based on mass-produced models with strict limitations and modifications. Therefore, this victory demonstrates the true value of Chongqing Motorcycles manufacturing. Yet another chapter in the rise and fall of Chongqing Motorcycle's global expansion, and a signal that the industry has finally reached a tipping point. Late 1990s, a group of Chongqing manufacturers launched a massive push south into Vietnam with a low price strategy. The price advantage was immediate. Chongqing made motorcycles quickly captured about 80% of the new market share in Vietnam. Once they had established a foothold in the market, the Chongqing company began to undercut each other, and Japanese brand quickly spotted the weakness. Around 2005, the market share of Chinese motorcycles in Vietnam shrank from a peak about 80% to less than 5 around 2016. But the manufacturer did not sit idle. Some began manufacturing for international brands, resulting in substantial technological accumulation. Meanwhile, the parts supply chain has further matured. French championship rider Valentin Debis, who rides the X model, told me that custom parts took only one

0: week to travel from factory in Liangjiang New Area to European racetracks. What's the value of such a high-density industrial cluster? In 2025, Chongqing's motorcycle production ranked first among all Chinese cities, with export accounting for over one-third of national total. However, scale and technological accumulation does not automatically translate into a brand's bargaining power. In this new wave of Chongqing motorcycle overseas push, the strategy is to leverage production capacity to diversify exports. This differs fundamentally from the low-end price war of the 90s. Moreover, production lines share the same infrastructure. Even startup brands without their engine or foundry can source parts in Chongqing based on design. Zhang Xue, who co-founded Kauf Motor, also started from scratch. In this environment, the opportunity cost of trial and error is much lower, allowing for differentiated R&D and pricing strategies. The first tier of the new strategy, Chongqing made small displacement gasoline motorcycle for commuting it in Latin America, Africa, and Middle East. This market serves a stable and growing source of cash. The second tier involves breaking into the high-end market for large displacement models. And this is the international competitive arena where Kauf and ZX Motor participate in at the Superbike Championship. In 2022, Chongqing's annual production of 200cc plus motorcycles totaled just 82,000 units. Last year, it only took 6 months to reach 10,000. And certainly, there is a long-term strategy to lead the global shift towards electrification. However, at the end of 2024, on the ranking of domestic motorcycle patent application, Honda still holds a commanding lead. Domestic technological breakthrough and global expansion still have a very long way to go. Chongqing is well aware of both the challenges and the potentials. In early 2024, it released an action plan for the motorcycle industry. The target output value for 2027 is 140 billion yuan. By 2025, it already exceeded 100 billion. However, the average price of motorcycles exported from here is still only one-fifth of the price of Honda model sold in Europe, and this gap cannot be filled simply by increasing volumes. The only solution is to continue optimizing the product mix and enhancing brand values. And it was precisely at this juncture that ZX Motor defeated Kawasaki and Yamaha in the world's top mass production racing series. 30 years ago, Chongqing motorcycles were being sold at an unsustainable discount on the streets of Yan'an. 30 years later today, Chongqing made motorcycles are competing on the world's most demanding racetracks. Comments from overseas say that Zhang Xue embodies the Chinese entrepreneurial spirit. With such company in existence, the next season of Chongqing motorcycles overseas push is definitely something to look forward to.
1: As more young people from around the world arrive in the same city, Chongqing is becoming a true meeting point of cultures. International students here are not only studying and living, but also building their own understanding of the city. From classrooms to city streets, these everyday moments come together to tell their unique stories. Now, let's step into their lives in Chongqing.
2: Hello, my name is Nastya. I'm 21 years old. I'm from Russia and I'm studying architecture here in Chongqing University. So for me as an architecture student, I think it's a very good chance for doing some interesting land plots and doing some interesting designs. From my opinion, Chongqing is a very unique place because here you can see and feel how a natural beauty and traditional architecture and technology are combined. I think I just want to tell you welcome in Chongqing. It's just a very unique place to study. You can't find this type of city in other countries.
3: Hello, my name is Seung-Hak Jeon from South Korea, and I'm currently studying clinical medicine in Chongqing Medical University. I chose this university because it has around 15 affiliated hospitals, which can give you more opportunities. I think one of the biggest advantages of living in Chongqing is that people here are quite open to foreigners, because we have lots of international students in Chongqing, so it is easier to adapt. Chongqing is not just a place to study, but a place where you can experience something new every day.
4: 大家好，我来自泰国留学生艾雅，我是对外汉语专业的。在西南大学的时候，我感受到了中国高质量的教育和重庆当地人的热情。我很高兴在中国最受欢迎的城市之一重庆学习，然后我创办了一家艾雅山的教育公司。 我经常给我的学生推荐重庆这座城市，我让他们来这里学习，然后感受到了很多经验和重庆人的生活。然后我也希望以后能多多

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2: Recently, Chongqing's digital transformation has drawn global media attention. Vietnam News Network and Hong Kong's South China Morning Post, among others, have highlighted its drone, robotics, and digital economy investment stories. In tourism, Chongqing's natural and cultural sites remain in the spotlight. Financial Times, CNA, and Time have reported on the city's booming international cultural and tourism cooperation. Direct flights between Chongqing and Manila have launched, with coverage from GMA Network and Xinhua Net, among others. The new route will significantly boost China-Philippines air connectivity and people-to-people exchanges. Meanwhile, Chongqing's breakthroughs in pharmaceuticals, manufacturing, and logistics have been covered by the Associated Press, Brazil's 247 News Network, and Hong Kong's Mingpao, reinforcing the city's open image and international cooperation opportunities. A video by TikTok influencer at Chiwi experiencing Chongqing has exceeded 10.2 million views as the city's charm continues to go viral globally.
1: That's all for today's episode. Thanks to everyone for watching. We'll bring you more stories from Chongqing next time. Let's meet, showcasing new Chongqing to the world. I'm your host, Alex. Thanks for watching. Bye for now.

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1: 站住！站住！打人了！
2: 打死他！
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0: Welcome, everyone. This is Let's Meet, brought to you by the WCICO. I'm your host, Alex. In this episode, we will step behind the scenes of Let's Meet's second anniversary and take a look at the real moments you don't usually see on camera. Take a closer look at Chongqing's motorcycle industry and how it has shifted from price competition to technological breakthroughs. Meet several international students in Chongqing and hear about their real experiences living and studying here. And finally, take a look at Chongqing stories drawing global attention this week. 2 years ago, Let's Meet made its debut. Since then, more than 200 episodes have brought together real cross-cultural encounters and helped more people discover Chongqing through our lens. What you usually see is the polished and composed side on camera. But off camera, the reality is something completely different. Today, we're changing the angle and taking you behind the scenes of Let's Meet. Anniversary special, 3, 2, 1, go. Welcome everyone, you're watching Let's Meet. Hello everyone, this is Let's Meet, brought to you by WCICO. I'm your host, Alex. Welcome to Let's Meet. I'm your host, Alex. Hello everyone, and welcome to Let's Meet in this special episode of Let's Meet. Hello everyone, and welcome to the special episode of Let's Meet.
1: Yep, that looks perfect to me. But for those two 15-minute episodes each week, the reality is much different.
2: 3, 2, 1, go.
1: No, wait. Aren't we going back?
0: Okay, let's do it. Forgot it. Oh. Let's do it one more time.
3: West Vietnam Conference. Oh. Blah, blah, blah.
1: So, just block by block by block by block by block. Just the lights a bit, but it's good.
0: Can we make that light font one more bigger for me?
1: Yep, perfect.
0: Things go wrong all the time, but that's exactly why we love this show, because we meet real people. In the blink of an eye, Let's Meet has been with you for 2 full years. Over these 2 years, we've welcomed 40 global influencers from dozens of countries like the United States, Canada, and Australia, and documented their most real vivid journeys in Chongqing. We've also connected with the world, speaking with diplomats, policymakers, and business leaders to explore future cooperation in politics and economics. And we've stayed rooted in Chongqing, capturing its vibrant culture and everyday people, telling real stories that reveal the city's unique charm. But for us sitting here, Chongqing is no longer just something we film. It's part of our lives. Natalia, you know, the interesting thing is, I mean, you're covering the city professionally, okay? It's in different eyes. Has this being on the show, taking you to places, giving you different outlooks?
4: I think professionally, the Let's Meet show gives me opportunity to grow. Even for us, even with you, right? We're working here in the studio. The team, you personally give me so many advices how to get better at the job and be a better guest, host, and journalist.
0: I think there's also something that, you know, as a foreigner, how does it feel to be recognized by local people here?
4: I think you're talking about that particular moment. It was actually quite funny. We were covering the expo here in Chongqing was last year. We finished the live stream. The one guy, just random guy, stopped by and he said, "Oh, I know you. We are watching your shows personally." He's the fan of our program He said, he is watching the program and it gives him opportunity to understand Chongqing from the different perspective and also the foreign perspective as well. Simultaneously, he has the opportunity actually to improve his English.
0: Oh, that's great.
4: So I think this gives me the feeling like we're doing something very nice and very important, right?
0: Hi, my name is Alex. And for the past 2 years as your host of

0: Let's meet. It has opened up my eyes to a wonderful city of Chongqing. You see, this journey just didn't start 2 years ago. In fact, it started about 6 years ago when I arrived in Chongqing for the first time. I get to see all the interesting things that are going on around the city. Let's Meet is a family. We look forward to inviting everyone to our beautiful city of Chongqing. And of course, the Let's Meet team will be there to report and bring you the latest on the fantastic city of Chongqing. Thank you to everyone we have met along the way. Let's Meet, showcasing new Chongqing to the world. Thank you for the past 2 years and looking forward to the future. What can a major international race mean for a city? Recently, Chinese brands drew global attention at the Superbike World Championship, and behind that success lies years of effort from Chongqing's motorcycle industry. From competing on price to making breakthroughs in the high-end market, this transformation didn't happen overnight. Let's take a closer look at how this journey unfolded.
1: Kawasaki, Yamaha, Ducati. Motorcycle brands with century-long history are now trading behind the Chongqing-based company that's been in the business for less than 2 years. In March 2026, ZX Motor won the Portuguese round of the World Superbike Championship, sparking heated discussion. But track performance is only the surface. The race requires the competing vehicles to be based on mass-produced models with strict limitations and modifications. Therefore, this victory demonstrates the true value of Chongqing motorcycles manufacturing. Yet another chapter in the rise and fall of Chongqing Motorcycles' global expansion, and a signal that the industry has finally reached a tipping point. Late 1990s, a group of Chongqing manufacturers launched a massive push south into Vietnam with a low price strategy. The price advantage was immediate. Chongqing made motorcycles quickly captured about 80% of the new market share in Vietnam. Once they had established a foothold in the market, the Chongqing company began to undercut each other, and Japanese brand quickly spotted the weakness. Around 2005, the market share of Chinese motorcycles in Vietnam shrank from a peak of about 80% to less than 5 around 2016. But the manufacturer did not sit idle. Some began manufacturing for international brands, resulting in substantial technological accumulation. Meanwhile, the parts supply chain had further matured. French championship rider Valentin Debise, who rides the ZX Motor, told me that custom parts took only 1 week to travel from factory in Liangjiang New Area to European racetracks. What's the value of such a high-density industrial cluster? In 2025, Chongqing's motorcycle production ranked first among all Chinese cities, with export accounting for over one-third of national total. However, scale and technological accumulation does not automatically translate into a brand's bargaining power. In this new wave of Chongqing motorcycle overseas push, the strategy is to leverage production capacity to diversify exports. This differs fundamentally from the low-end price war of the 90s. Moreover, production lines share the same infrastructure. Even startup brands without their engine or foundry can source parts in Chongqing based on design. Zhang Xue, who co-founded Kauf Motor, also started from scratch. In this environment, the opportunity cost of trial and error is much lower, allowing for differentiated R&D and pricing strategies. The first tier of the new strategy, Chongqing made small displacement gasoline motorcycle for commuting needs in Latin America, Africa, and Middle East. This market serves as a stable and growing source of cash. The second tier involves breaking into the high-end market for large displacement models. And this is the international competitive arena where Kauf and ZX Motor participated in at the Superbike Championship. In 2022, Chongqing's annual production of 200cc plus motorcycles totaled just 82,000 units. Last year, it only took 6 months to reach 10,000. And certainly, there is a long-term strategy to lead the global shift towards electrification. However, at the end of 2024, on the ranking of domestic motorcycle patent application, Honda still holds a commanding lead. Domestic technological breakthrough and global expansion still have a very long way to go. Chongqing is well aware of both the challenges and the potentials. In early 2024, it released an action plan for the motorcycle industry. The target output value for 2027 is 140 billion yuan. By 2025, it already exceeded 100 billion. However, the average price of motorcycles exported from here is still only one-fifth of the price of Honda models sold in Europe, and this gap cannot be filled simply by increasing volumes. the only solution is to continue

0: continue optimizing the product mix and enhancing brand values. And it was precisely at this juncture that ZX-Moto defeated Kawasaki and Yamaha in the world's top mass production racing series. 30 years ago, Chongqing motorcycles were being sold at an unsustainable discount on the streets of Yan'an. 30 years later today, Chongqing made motorcycles are competing on the world's most demanding racetracks. Comments from overseas say that Zhangxue embodies the Chinese entrepreneurial spirit. With such company in existence, the next season of Chongqing motorcycles overseas push is definitely something to look forward to.
1: As more young people from around the world arrive in the same city, Chongqing is becoming a true meeting point of cultures. International students here are not only studying and living, but also building their own understanding of the city. From classrooms to city streets, these everyday moments come together to tell their unique stories. Now, let's step into their lives in Chongqing.
2: Hello, my name is Nastya. I'm 21 years old. I'm from Russia and I'm studying architecture here in Chongqing University. So for me as an architecture student, I think it's a very good chance for doing some interesting land plots and doing some interesting designs. From my opinion, Chongqing is a very unique place because here you can see and feel how natural beauty and traditional architecture and technology are combined. I think I just want to tell you welcome in Chongqing. It's just a very unique place to study. You can't find this type of city in another country.
3: Hello, my name is Seung-Hak Jeon from South Korea, and I'm currently studying clinical medicine in Chongqing Medical University. I chose this university because it has around 15 affiliated hospitals, which can give you more opportunities. I think one of the biggest advantages of living in Chongqing is that people here are quite open to foreigners, because we have lots of international students in Chongqing, so it is easier to adapt. Chongqing is not just a place to study, but a place where you can experience something new every day.
4: 大家好，我来自泰国留学生 A 啊，我是对外汉语专业的。在西南大学的时候，我感受到了中国高质量的教育和重庆当地人的热情。我很高兴在中国最受欢迎的城市之一重庆学习，然后我创办了一家 ISID 教育公司。我经常给我的学生推荐重庆这座城市，我让他们来这里学习，然后感受到了很多经验和重庆人的生活。然后我也希望以后能多多推荐泰国的学生来重庆读书，去重庆感受火辣辣的地道氛围，体验火辣辣的精彩人生。在这里你会有你自己的独特记忆，重庆欢迎你。
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5: Recently, Chongqing's digital transformation has drawn global media attention. Vietnam News Network and Hong Kong's South China Morning Post, among others, have highlighted its drone, robotics, and digital economy investment stories. In tourism, Chongqing's natural and cultural sites remain in the spotlight. Financial Times, CNA, and Time have reported on the city's booming international cultural and tourism cooperation. Direct flights between Chongqing and Manila have launched, with coverage from GMA Network and Xinhua Net, among others. The new route will significantly boost China-Philippines air connectivity and people-to-people exchanges. Meanwhile, Chongqing's breakthroughs in pharmaceuticals, manufacturing, and logistics have been covered by the Associated Press, Brazil's 247 News Network, and Hong Kong's Mingpao, reinforcing the city's open image and international cooperation opportunities. A video by TikTok influencer at Chi Wei experiencing Chongqing has exceeded 10.2 million views as the city's charm continues to go viral globally.
1: That's all for today's episode. Thanks to everyone for watching. We'll bring you more stories from Chongqing next time. Let's meet, showcasing new Chongqing to the world. I'm your host, Alex. Thanks for watching. Bye for now.